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1: En nederländare, det är Gerjon som jag har här bredvid mig. Gerjon, you did not watch the game last night. Why?
2: We just arrived last day here, yesterday here, and so it just, we don't have any TV here, so.
1: Okay, but you know how it went, right?
2: Yeah, Brazil lost with 1-2 from Norway.
1: You said Brazil lost, you didn't say Norway won.
2: Norway won, yeah. Maybe a little bit expected that Brazil would win, but I a little bit of hoped that Norway would beat them.
1: Okay, so how do you feel now when you woke up to this result?
2: That's great, I think. I think Norway has a good team, and Brazil is absolutely not on their top. So yeah, I'm happy with it.
1: You are interested in football,
2: yep.
1: But do you follow the football after the Netherlandic exit?
2: Yeah, for sure. Yeah, I do.
1: What do you think about your own country's...
2: Yeah, well, a little bit disappointing, of course, but maybe also the expectations in Holland are a little bit too high. And yeah, well, it happened, so... Get over it and get on.
1: Okay, so for the quarterfinals this Saturday between Norway and England,
2: yeah.
1: Which country do you vote for?
2: Before the tournament, I would say England, but I'm not so sure because England is also not playing very good. Had a couple of narrow escapes, and I think that Norway has a real good chance, especially with Haaland.
1: Don't you have to vote for Norway since you're in Värmland now?
2: Sorry?
1: You're in Värmland now. You're yeah. Close to Norway.
2: Yeah.
1: Aren't you like forced to vote in Norway?
2: No, I'm not forced to anything. No, I also watched the Swedish games at home. Pretty much, yeah, it was a little bit late and I had to work, of course, but I tried to watch as much as I can. But yeah, I like the Scandinavian... countries.
1: Det är really good. Thank you, Gerjon. Här på Råda Camping. Han har inte sett matchen igår, men han var imponerad över Norges prestation, verkar det som.
0: Ja, holländarna har ju lite grann som svenskarna. Ska vi fortsätta kolla på det här eller ska vi?
1: Ja.
0: Ska vi gå och kampa?
1: lite halvt uppgivet.
0: Vi kan göra kanske. Som Sören Torp på Gårdlund också. Vi kan gå hem.

0: take it to the flow now, ooh.
1: Hoops, Spurs,
0: to the flow now, ooh.
1: Tell them.